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1: Everybody say, I dare to believe.

A prayer from the Psalms. 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Be our shepherd and carry us in your arms forever. Amen.

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Guys, I'm just grateful that I made it through this week. This week has been so busy, and I just feel like every week is getting busier by the minute. So much going on at school. It gives me the strength to wake up and get out of bed. Glory. And I just wanted to send out love and blessings and prayers to the kids today of Sekani School who will be doing their sports day today. Just praying for the kids that they'll manage it, but we'll still have a lovely time. Okay, guys, have a wonderful, wonderful day. Lots of love.

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0: Psalm 78, Part 2. The warriors of Ephraim, though armed with bows, turned their backs and fled on the day of battle. They did not keep God's covenant and refused to live by his instructions. They forgot what he had done, the great wonders he had shown them, the miracles he did for their ancestors on the plain of Zoan in the land of Egypt. For he divided the sea and led them through, making the waters stand up like walls. In the daytime he led them by a cloud, and all night by a pillar of fire. He split open the rocks in the wilderness to give them water, as from a gushing spring. He made streams pour from the rock, making the waters flow down like a river. Yet they kept on sinning against him, rebelling against the Most High in the desert. They stubbornly tested God in their hearts, demanding the foods they craved. They even spoke against God himself, saying, "God can't give us food in the wilderness. Yes, he can strike a rock so water gushes out, but he can't give his people bread and meat." When the Lord heard them, he was furious. The fire of his wrath burned against Jacob. Yes, his anger rose against Israel, for they did not believe God or trust him to care for them. But he commanded the skies to open. He opened the doors of heaven. He rained down manna for them to eat. He gave them bread from heaven. They ate the food of angels. God gave them all they could hold. He released the east wind in the heavens and guided the south wind by his mighty power. He rained down meat as thick as dust, birds as plentiful as the sand on the seashore. He caused the birds to fall within their camp and all around their tents. The people ate their fill. He gave them what they craved, but before they satisfied their craving, while the meat was yet in their mouths, the anger of God rose against them, and he killed their strongest men. He struck down the finest of Israel's young men.
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A prayer from the Psalms. To you, Lord, we call. You are our rock. Do not turn a deaf ear to us. Hear our cry for mercy as we call to you for help, as we lift our hands towards your most holy place. Praise be to the Lord, for he has heard our cry for mercy. The Lord is our strength and our shield. Our hearts trust in him, and he helps us. 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Save your people and bless your inheritance. Be our shepherd and carry us in your arms forever. Amen.

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1: A prayer from the Psalms. You, Lord, are a shield around us, our glory, the one who lifts our heads high. We call out to you, Lord, and you answer us from your holy mountain. We lie down and sleep. We wake again because the Lord sustains us. From the Lord comes deliverance. May your blessings be on your people. Amen.

Good morning, issue number one this morning. We give God thanks and praise for another day. We give God thanks for starting us on our way, for putting food on our table, to put clothes on our backs, to give us a roof over our head this morning. So we worship him and honor him this morning. I decree and declare that goodness and mercy shall follow us all the days of our life this morning, and we shall be the head and not the tail. We shall be lenders and not borrowers this morning. We are more than conquerors in the mighty name of Jesus. So I decree all of that over my HPM family life this morning. May God richly bless you. Walk within the power and the authority that you are blessed and highly favored in this day. May His perpetual light shine upon you today. In the name of Jesus, we pray. Have a good day. Stay prayerful. In the name of Jesus.

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Thank you. I won't turn back.

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1: Psalm 78, part 3. Oh, how often they rebelled against him in the wilderness and grieved his heart in that dry wasteland. Again and again they tested God's patience and provoked the Holy One of Israel. They did not remember his power and how he rescued them from their enemies. They did not remember his miraculous signs in Egypt, his wonders on the plain of Zoan, for he turned their rivers into blood, so no one could drink from the streams. He sent vast swarms of flies to consume them and hordes of frogs to ruin them. He gave their crops to caterpillars. Their harvest was consumed by locusts. He destroyed their grapevines with hail and shattered their sycamore figs with sleet. He abandoned their cattle to the hail, their livestock to bolts of lightning. He loosed on them his fierce anger, all his fury, rage, and hostility. He dispatched against them a band of destroying angels. He turned his anger against them. He did not spare the Egyptians' lives, but ravaged them with the plague. He killed the oldest son in each Egyptian family, the flower of youth throughout the land of Egypt. But he led his own people like a flock of sheep, guiding them safely through the wilderness. He kept them safe so they were not afraid, but the sea covered their enemies. He brought them to the border of his holy land, to this land of hills he had won for them. He drove out the nations before them. He gave them their inheritance by lot. He settled the tribes of Israel into their homes.
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A prayer from the Psalms. The Lord is our light and our salvation. Whom shall we fear? The Lord is the stronghold of our lives. Of whom shall we be afraid? One thing we ask from the Lord, this only do we seek, that we may dwell in the house of the Lord all the days of our lives, to gaze on the beauty of the Lord and to seek him in his temple. In the days of trouble, he will keep us safe in his dwelling. He will hide us in the shelter of his sacred tent and set us high upon a rock. Teach us your ways, Lord. Lead us along a straight path. We remain confident of this. We will see the goodness of the Lord in the land of the living. Wait for the Lord. Be strong and take heart, and wait for the Lord. Amen.

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A prayer from the Psalms. In you, Lord, we have taken refuge. 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Deliver us in your righteousness. Turn your ear to us. 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Amen.

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0: from month to month, from year to year, oh God, it's your favor that carries us. And tonight we stand here and we thank you. My God, we thank you. Just praise him right where you are. Just praise him right where you are. That's what favor will do for you.
1: 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Hope and encouragement all night long. Premier Gospel, music to carry you through.

0: Psalm 78, part 4. But they kept testing and rebelling against God Most High. They did not obey his laws. They turned back and were as faithless as their parents. They were as undependable as a crooked bow. They angered God by building shrines to other gods. They made him jealous with their idols. When God heard them, he was very angry and he completely rejected Israel. Then he abandoned his dwelling at Shiloh, the tabernacle where he had lived among the people. He allowed the ark of his might to be captured. He surrendered his glory into enemies' hands. He gave his people over to be butchered by the sword because he was so angry with his own people, his special possession. Their young men were killed by fire. Their young women died before singing their wedding songs. Their priests were slaughtered and their widows could not mourn their deaths. Then the Lord rose up as though waking from sleep, like a warrior aroused from a drunken stupor. He routed his enemies and sent them to eternal shame. But he rejected Joseph's descendants. He did not choose the tribe of Ephraim. He chose instead the tribe of Judah and Mount Zion, which he loved. There he built his sanctuary as high as the heavens, as solid and enduring as the earth. He chose his servant David, calling him from the sheep pens. He took David from tending the ewes and lambs and made him the shepherd of Jacob's descendants, God's own people, Israel. He cared for them with a true heart and led them with skillful hands.
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1: Church leader.
0: Carer.
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A prayer from the Psalms. Ascribe to the Lord, you heavenly beings. Ascribe to the Lord glory and strength. Ascribe to the Lord the glory due to his name. Worship the Lord in the splendor of his holiness. The voice of the Lord is powerful. The voice of the Lord is majestic. The Lord sits enthroned over the flood. The Lord is enthroned as King forever. The Lord gives strength to his people. The Lord blesses his people with peace. Amen.

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I'm pastor and author Tom Nelson, and in my new podcast, God's Work, we're going to completely change how you think about your job. 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

0: 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Listen to our words, Lord. Consider our lament. Hear our cry for help, my King and my God. For to you we pray. In the morning, Lord, you hear our voices. We lay down our requests before you and wait expectantly. Lead us, Lord, in your righteousness. Make your way straight before us. Let all who take refuge in you be glad. Let them ever sing for joy. Spread your protection over us, that those who love your name may rejoice in you. Amen.
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But God is good anyhow. Thank you.

0: Psalm 79, a Psalm of Asaph. O God, pagan nations have conquered your land, your special possession. They have defiled your holy temple and made Jerusalem a heap of ruins. They have left the bodies of your servants as food for the birds of heaven. The flesh of your godly ones has become food for the wild animals. Blood has flowed like water all around Jerusalem. No one is left to bury the dead. We are mocked by our neighbours, an object of scorn and derision to those around us. O Lord, how long will you be angry with us? Forever? How long will your jealousy burn like fire? Pour out your wrath on the nations that refuse to acknowledge you, on kingdoms that do not call upon your name, for they have devoured your people Israel, making the land a desolate wilderness. Do not hold us guilty for the sins of our ancestors. Let your compassion quickly meet our needs, for we are on the brink of despair. Help us, O God of our salvation. Help us for the glory of your name. Save us and forgive our sins for the honour of your name. Why should pagan nations be allowed to scoff, asking, "Where is their God?" Show us your vengeance against the nations, for they have spilled the blood of your servants. Listen to the moaning of the prisoners. Demonstrate your great power by saving those condemned to die. O Lord, pay back our neighbours 7 times for the scorn they have hurled at you. Then we, your people, the sheep of your pasture, will thank you forever and ever, praising your greatness from generation to generation.
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0: prayer from the Psalms. Listen to our words, Lord. Consider our lament. Hear our cry for help, my God and my King. For to you we pray. In the morning, Lord, you hear our voices. In the morning we lay down our requests before you and wait expectantly. Lead us, Lord, in your righteousness. Make your way straight before us. Let all who take refuge in you be glad. Let them ever sing for joy. Spread your protection over us, that those who love your name may rejoice in you. Amen.
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0: A prayer from the Psalms. Have mercy on us, O God, according to your unfailing love. According to your great compassion, blot out our transgressions. Wash away all our iniquities and cleanse us from our sins. 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Amen.
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0: Psalm 80 for the choir director, a psalm of Asaph to be sung to the tune Lilies of the Covenant. Please listen, O Shepherd of Israel, you who lead Joseph's descendants like a flock. O God, enthroned above the cherubim, display your radiant glory to Ephraim, Benjamin and Manasseh. Show us your mighty power, come to rescue us. Turn us again to yourself, O God, make your face shine down upon us. Only then will we be saved. O Lord God of heaven's armies, how long will you be angry with our prayers? You have fed us with sorrow and made us drink tears by the bucketful. You have made us the scorn of neighboring nations. Our enemies treat us as a joke. Turn us again to yourself, O God of heaven's armies. Make your face shine down upon us. Only then will we be saved. You brought us from Egypt like a grapevine. You drove away the pagan nations and transplanted us into your land. You cleared the ground for us, and we took root and filled the land. Our shade covered the mountains, our branches covered the mighty cedars. We spread our branches west to the Mediterranean Sea. Our shoots spread east to the Euphrates River. But now, why have you broken down our walls so that all who pass by may steal our fruit? The wild boar from the forest devours it, and the wild animals feed on it. Come back, we beg you, O God of heaven's armies. Look down from heaven and see our plight. Take care of this grapevine that you yourself have planted, this son you have raised for yourself. For we are chopped up and burned by our enemies. May they perish at the sight of your frown. Strengthen the man you love, the son of your choice. Then we will never abandon you again. Revive us, so we can call on your name once more. Turn again to us yourself, O Lord God of heaven's armies. Make your face shine down upon us. Only then will we be saved.
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A prayer from the Psalms. Cast your cares on the Lord and he will sustain you. 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Amen.

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1: Hello, my name is Kevin Dawkins, founder and senior pastor of Faith Tabernacle, and this is your Spirit Charge for today. When I became a Christian, I heard the scripture from Genesis where God says man should not be alone, and it was always spoken about in terms of marriage. Now, because I'm married, I didn't really think much of it, but I realized as I walked with the Lord that it wasn't just about being married. It really is that Christians need each other. We need to be in fellowship. We need to belong to a local church. We need that unity. Paul speaks about it in 1 Corinthians chapter 12 when he talks about the unity and diversity of the body. He says we need each other. Psalm 133, how good and how pleasant it is for brethren to dwell together in unity. The writer of Hebrews in chapter 10 verse 25 says we should not forsake the assembling of the brethren together. Man should not be alone. Believers should not be alone. We need to be a part of the local church. We need each other. So join with your church. They need you. You need them.
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1: Good morning, I'm Donna Birrell. There's no military solution to a political crisis. That's according to Iran's foreign minister as the closure of the Strait of Hormuz continues. Donald Trump has claimed the US Navy safely guided two American-flagged ships through the waterway yesterday, something Tehran disputes. The prime minister will host a roundtable of leaders from policing, higher education and business to tackle anti-Semitism. Keir Starmer is calling on the whole of society to come together. Efforts are continuing to get hundreds of people off a cruise ship at the centre of a hantavirus outbreak in Cape Verde. Pope Leo has appointed four new bishops for the United States. It comes as the US Secretary of State Marco Rubio is set to meet the Pope at the Vatican on Thursday. And around 2,500 jobs were lost in the hospitality industry in the first 3 months of this year. And those are your headlines.
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2: Well, London, any mist and fog will soon lift, and it's going to be a dry day with some variable clouds pushing in the morning anyways. The sun's going to hit back by the afternoon, but some rain cannot be ruled out later on in the evening. Top temperatures we're looking at in London is going to be 17 degrees, and then for Birmingham, it's going to start with plenty of sunshine with little in the way of clouds around. Variable clouds will build up later on in the afternoon, but it should stay relatively dry with the top temperatures of 16 degrees.
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4: 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I woke up. 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And of course,

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2: Well, let's see if it's going to get better than it was yesterday for London. This morning is going to be dry with some variable clouds and some sunny spells. In the afternoon, the clouds are going to build up with a few light showers, which will move in from the north. It's going to be turning breezy by the evening with top temperatures of 17 degrees. And for Birmingham, it's going to start with some sunshine and some patchy clouds moving in the afternoon. The clouds are going to get progressively thicker, with some light rain expected later on in the evening. Top temperatures we are looking at today is 15 degrees.
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2: It's the Gospel Breakfast Show on Premier Gospel with me, Belinda, here taking care of you from now all the way up until 10 o'clock this morning. If you're just tuning in, welcome to you. Great to have your company. First of all, thank you so much for all your messages that are coming through about whether or not I should go see this Michael Jackson movie. This isn't the What's Your Flavor, by the way, but I'm interested because I know it was a long weekend and many of you might have gone to see it. So do let me know, is it worth me going to see? It is a What's Your Flavor Tuesday today, and we are talking about mobile phones. I heard in the news yesterday that in the US there's going to be a Christian mobile network launched. And their biggest thing was the fact that they'd be able to block anything which isn't Christ-like, anything which is, you know, not really good to look at, not really good to see. And it had me thinking, interesting. Would that be a great thing? Like, would I log on to that network, or are they just trying to be up in my business a little bit too much? That's what we're going to be talking about today in the next few minutes. But before we get there, right now, you know what time it is.
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0: going on somewhere around last year, I believe the 11th of August. And while, you know, in the middle of that amazing service, I began to hear from my spirit, I have escaped, I have escaped. And we sang it and the power of God broke loose everywhere. I believe God is touching you even as you listen to this sound. Keep saying it every day until it's your experience. God bless you.
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0: 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See you soon.
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And I've come to let you know that

0: 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Play to you this morning on the Gospel Breakfast Show. Now, Tab Worship are the worship team at the Tab London. And speaking of the Tab London, we had Pastor Mike White, who's a senior pastor from the Tab London, join us yesterday on the Gospel Breakfast Show. Yes, big old bank holiday Monday. He woke up bright and early to drop us a word of inspiration for this month of May. And when I tell you, he left a word. Oh, my. Don't worry if you decided to have a sleep in and not to switch on Premier Gospel yesterday morning. Don't worry, we're going to be playing his word for you throughout this month of May, and it will also be on our website, which is premiergospel.plus. Right now, hello Fee, how are you doing today?
1: Hot porridge, massive. Good morning. Good morning, Queen Bee. Good morning, Brother Tonna. It's your girl Fee. Just checking in to share how long my weekend was. So on Friday, I started with the celebration of life of a dear friend, mentor, sister, confidant, as well as my birthday twin, Patricia Bryan. I'd never been to a funeral that big. It was a life well lived, and she touched so many people's lives. And there must have been at least, in person, 700 people. The church was a big church and it was full. People standing around the walls, people outside that couldn't get in. It was a massive funeral. Then you had people online in Barbados, her home country, Jamaica, her husband's home country, Canada, America. And then people just in the general UK who couldn't get there due to circumstances. But it was a proper celebration of life. And yes, I brought my tambourine to that graveside and we did ring out some tunes. And it was nice to see neighbors that I haven't seen for over 20, 30 years who've moved off our road where she also lived. My soul stepping family, it was beautiful. Then Saturday, it was the third anniversary of my late husband passing. So I just took the day slow, spent the time with me and the Lord, read scriptures and gave thanks, and decided to start decluttering things to close that chapter as I've entered into a new chapter and phase of my life. Yeah, and then Sunday, great time at church. It was where we remembered the Lord's Supper. We did that. That was nice. And then on Monday, had an auntie and sister's day. Or no, auntie and niece's day, shame. And we went out, had food, lots of laugh, prayer, fun. It was just lovely. Spent time with just us for a little while. So we went to my niece's. You know, these young people, they know how to find places on TikTok. Got taken to a lovely Caribbean restaurant. Never, ever had a patty with oxtail in it. And what do you call that thing? Mac and cheese. Oh my girl, had to take food to carry home. It was beautiful. Then drove back with my family, then got ready and went to church at Pastor McDonald's to hear my lovely nephew, Pastor Joel Brown, preach the word at Pastor McDonald's church. A word in season, a word. He's so connected that the word seasoned my bone. I don't know what's happening this week, but it's all good because the Lord has got me. Blessings. Love you, family. Let us continue to trust God and give thanks. Somebody had plans today and didn't wake up. And we have to give God thanks that we've been able to see this day. Take care.
0: Somebody had plans today and didn't wake up. Wow, that hit. You are so, so right. We are grateful for this brand new day. Thank you so much for sharing that, Fee. What a full-on weekend that you had. That sounded like a month worth of events. Love a tambourine at a funeral. Them old school funerals where you're singing them old school choruses and pull for the tambourine. That is definitely a bit of me. I'm really glad that your friend got the send-off that she deserved. Decluttering over the weekend. Now, that might have given you some insight into Pastor Mike's message from yesterday. He was certainly talking about decluttering. We had some of you, Hot Porridge Massive, sending through messages saying that you were going to be decluttering on yesterday. How did you get on with that? I was inspired. Definitely going to do a declutter. Not before my holiday, but probably when I get back. Definitely going to do a declutter. I certainly got some shoes that I don't need in my closet anymore that I should just get rid of. Niece and auntie day, that is always a bit of me. But Fee, you can't be talking about how amazing the food was and not tell us what restaurant it was. Please, sis, come back. Keep us informed. Where can we get that oxtail and mac and cheese patty? Oh, I'm hungry. I'm hungry. Oh my, I'm hungry. And big up to your nephew who was preaching. What a full-on weekend. You're still free to let me know how your weekend was. And while you're at it, a few of your messages coming through saying that you saw the Michael Jackson movie and telling me that I should go see it as well. I'm going to read those messages in the next few minutes. Then we're going to be jumping into our What's Your Flavor?
2: 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Yes, sir. They shall hunger no more, neither shall they thirst.

0: So much is shallow these days. Pictures, but not words. Texts that seem impersonal. Tweets rather than conversation. It can leave us all feeling rather empty. 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

0: The Kingdom Choir with A Brand New Day. It is a brand new day, and you are locked into the Gospel Breakfast Show here on Premier Gospel. How are you doing this morning, family? It is the 5th of May, 2026. I think when we have bank holidays, it does seem like the early starts of the month go by a little bit quicker, because it's already the 5th of May. And it feels like I just said Happy New Month to you last week, because that's exactly when I said Happy New Month to you. That was last week. Welcome on in if you're just tuning in. It is always wonderful to have your company. Good morning, Esther.
1: Hi, Belinda and the Hot Porridge Massive family. Good morning, good morning, good morning. Lovely Tuesday morning. The sun's about coming out from behind the clouds. Well, I saw the Michael Jackson movie. It was emotional for me, but it's very, very good. I would say go and see it. And when I then got home, I started watching Michael Jackson, the tragedy, on BBC iPlayer. It's a good movie, and I had a treat, actually. I saw it on Saturday, and after the movie, some kids just got on the stage and started doing the moonwalk and dancing. So it was quite good. Different ages in there, old, young, you know, people who grew up in the Michael Jackson era, like me. Yeah, so it was good. It was good. Go and see it. Have a lovely day.
0: Thank you so much for that, Esther. I'm intrigued. I'm intrigued indeed. As Sean has come through, says, good morning, my faves, or Grand Rising, my faves in the Hot Porridge Massive. I pray you are well. Didn't do much over the long weekend, just worked and rested yesterday. Well, that's what we're supposed to do when we get rest time. So I love that for you. She says, my sis and some of the family went to see the MJ movie in 4D the day that it came out. She's a big fan, so she made sure she was there. She enjoyed it, and no one can tell her anything negative about it. Fair. I'm going to keep any opinions that I hear that are negative to myself then, sis. Jennifer, hello, how are you? She says, good morning. I saw the MJ movie and I thought it was good. It didn't cover every aspect of his life, but it gave a glimpse of who he was. His nephew played him well. All in all, some light entertainment. Hope you have a wonderful day. Come rain or shine, God is good. Boom. I love that. Sis, thank you so much. Wonderful to hear from you. Also, Andrew in Streatham, good day to you, my guy. He says, good morning, Queen Triple B and the Hot Porridge Massive. I hope you and Tola are doing well and that you got some rest yesterday. I did when I got home. After the early start, I actually came back home, chilled out on the sofa, had some really cold water, which is not really my thing. Why was I drinking ice cold water yesterday? I usually like room temperature. Anyways, I've digressed. I've got your spirit charge coming up in the next few minutes, plus more of your messages. Keep them coming on 0303 040 1111. Let me show my cup.

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1: Hello, I'm Prophet Charlotte Reed. I am a lead at Kingdom Ambassador Centre. I'm also the head of the ORE community. Well, I'm not doing either of those two things. I'm a strategic consultant and I'm bringing the charge for today. I want you to listen in. The beginning of this year, the Lord had me sit down for most of January and all he kept saying to me was strategy, strategy, strategy. The reality is that I hadn't really valued the importance of strategy. Sitting back and creating the divine order, timing, processes and systems over the next few years that would sustain the visions that God had given to me. Proverbs 16:3 says, "Commit to the Lord whatever you do, and he will establish your plans." We can't just wish our way into destiny. We've got to work our way into it. God is a God of order, strategy and divine planning. When he said to Noah, "Build the ark," he didn't just say, "Get some wood and start hammering." He gave measurements, dimensions, materials, and timelines. The problem with some of us is that we're waiting on a miracle when God is waiting on a plan. You want elevation, but have you structured your life to sustain it? God won't establish what you refuse to plan. So this season, commit your plans to the Lord and ask him for divine strategy, so you can put in place what's necessary today.
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Blackadan dropping you to Soca Vibes this morning with God Never Fails. You are locked into the Gospel Breakfast Show here on Premier Gospel with your girl Belinda. That's me, by the way. I am Belinda, and welcome to the Gospel Breakfast Show, especially if it's your first time ever tuning in. The way you can connect with us here is on 0303 040 1111. We are going to jump into our What's Your Flavour. We really are. But so many of your messages coming through about the MJ movie. That's Michael Jackson, for the young ones who may not know who MJ is. Andrew says, I want to watch the movie with some people of my age group and younger members of my family in join. Oh, is that I went to? I think that's I went to. No, it's I want to. Yep. I could see us causing ruckus moonwalking. Andrew, can you moonwalk? Let's see a video of that, please. WhatsApp that video over of you moonwalking to the next tune that I'm going to play on 0303 040 1111. Hello to you, Deborah. Deborah says, I had a lovely quiet bank holiday weekend. The weather was not great, but I bleached out the sunshine. I thought you can say I bleached out my skin, you know. I had to pause as reading. I bleached out the sunshine on Saturday with a long bike ride on her bike, which is called Belinda, by the way. Nothing to do with me. She says, I was not going to see the MJ movie as I've been watching the TV series that's more focused on his past life. And now I'm considering it after all the good feedback. Have a blessed Tuesday, everyone. P.S. Where in Portugal are you going? I'm not jealous. Yes, you are. I am going to Algarve. It's my first ever time going to Portugal. So do let me know if there are any special things that I should do there. I mean, to be honest with you, the way I'm dry right now, I just want to go and just chill and not really do much. But if there's something that you think I must do while I'm in the Algarve, do let me know what that is on 0303 040 1111. Howdy do to Anita. Anita says, morning Belinda, Tolo and the hot porridge, massive. We can breathe. Amen to that. She goes on to say, I'm here rocking at my desk, chilled over the bank holiday weekend. Went to church. What a blessing that was, just to be in the presence of God. She goes on to say that she has no real incentive to see the Michael Jackson movie. It never really crossed her mind. And as for changing to a Christian network just because they're Christian, sorry, that's not something I'm going to be doing. I'm going to continue with what I have now. Megan, thank you so much. And that cues us up for our What's Your Flavor today. So I heard on the news that in the US, there's going to be a Christian mobile network launching. And I wanted to know, if you could, would you prefer to go with a Christian mobile network over the likes of EE? That's who I'm with. I know some people are with GIFGAF, O2, Vodafone, 3. I don't know what the other ones are. But would you go with a network purely because it's Christian? And then they would therefore block anything which do not align with Christian values. So on your social media, for example, they be blocking things that don't align with Christian values. Maybe it might be a good thing for the kids. I don't know. That's why I want you to tell me on 0303 040 1111. Would you make the switch or would you stay?

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2: and Mary,
0: founders of The Humble Penny. We've also recently become Sunday Times best-selling authors for a second time for our new book, The Wealth Habit, a behavior-driven approach to building wealth, available at all bookshops.
2: Today, we want to talk about a question that's coming up more and more.
0: Yeah, a lady recently asked us this question. I'm 51 and I'm not financially ready for retirement. What should I prioritize now? And in the last 2 weeks, we've heard the same concern from several people in their 40s as well.
2: That's right, different people, but the same fear underneath it all is the same. Have I left it too late? And if you feel that you can relate to that, then you're not alone.
0: Let's be honest, the times we're living in is bringing this question to the surface for a lot of people. Things like the cost of living is high, work feels a lot less secure, and many people are juggling children, aging parents, and their own well-being.
2: Retirement is no longer feeling like something far away. It feels real, and for some, it feels uncertain. But if that's you listening today, we want you to start here.
0: Yeah. Do not begin with fear or shame. Here are some steps you can take today to start preparing for a good retirement, whatever that looks like for you.
2: So step one is to begin with honesty. Everyone arrives at this point of not being as prepared for different reasons. Life happens, and some have even gone through illness, divorce, redundancy. Some have been raising children or supporting family back home. Some emigrated and started again, and some had a lifestyle creep or simply didn't have the knowledge on how to prepare.
0: Wherever you are, face it honestly. You cannot change the last 20 years, but you can absolutely change the next 10 years financially. Step two is to redefine what retirement means to you personally. Retirement doesn't have to mean stopping work completely.
2: Yet some people have no plans to stop working, whereas others will have to retire early because of health issues or other reasons. For some, retirement means flexibility, and for others, retirement means purpose, travel, or part-time work.
0: When you define what you actually want, you stop chasing somebody else's version of retirement or what society has historically told you it should look like and start building your own. Step three is to choose where to retire. Location changes everything. Where you live will shape your retirement more than almost anything else.
2: Will you stay in the UK? Could you downsize if you currently own a home? Or could you spend time somewhere else where your money stretches further?
0: Yeah, this is why some people consider places in Africa, the Caribbean, Asia, and so on. Not just for lifestyle, but also for affordability.
2: Step four is to know your numbers. Ask yourself honestly, how much do I realistically need each month to live well? You'll need to factor in inflation, rising costs, and your lifestyle. However, the number you need will likely be lower if you retired outside the UK compared to the UK or Europe, for example.
0: Yeah, how much you need will also depend on whether you're likely to get a state pension and if that state pension will carry on rising by the triple lock if you retired elsewhere, for example. That said, how much you need is not the only consideration. For some people, proximity to family or access to healthcare facilities might be a bigger consideration. For others, the need for regular sunshine is a bigger factor.
2: Step five is to identify the gap. You want to work out the gap that exists between where you are and where you want to get to financially. This is where the real work begins.
0: And step six is to make a plan to close that gap. This is where you move from fear to some action. You'll need to build a strategy to begin to fill that gap. And that could be a combination of adjusting your lifestyle, saving and investing more intentionally,
2: increasing your income, e.g. via an additional job or side hustle, downsize or simplify, rethink what retirement looks like. It's not about panic, it's about planning.
0: Yeah, and step seven is to get the right help. You don't have to do this alone. I know this can sound quite scary for some people. You need the right resources and people who can understand your life situation, have the patience to run the numbers with you and help you think clearly. Now, we can help you if you need that support at any point. 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
2: Okay, so here is some encouragement from scripture. The Bible says in Ecclesiastes 11 verses 6, sow your seed in the morning and at evening let your hands not be idle. In other words, don't wait for the perfect time. Start where you are with what you have and trust God with the outcome.
0: That's right. The biggest mistake people make is thinking, because I'm behind, there's no point starting now. But the truth is, a focused plan at 51 is far more powerful than another 5 years of avoidance.
2: It's not too late, but it is time to get serious in a hopeful, peaceful, and intentional way, because retirement isn't really the goal.
0: Yeah, the real goal ultimately is freedom, choice, and peace in good health.
2: Amen. That's it for this week. And as you steward your finances, we'd say that you should stay positive, stay practical, and stay prayerful.
0: Have a blessed week, guys. And as always, in all things, be thankful and seek joy.
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0: Anna Toria there. Play to you this morning on the Gospel Breakfast Show with Calling. Before that, we had Your Money Matters coming from Ken and Mary of the Humble Penny, reminding us that it's never too late to get ready for retirement. If you missed it, don't worry, you can catch it on our website again for you. They're always dropping some great gems and some tips on what we can do to be financially stronger, financially savvy moving forward. It is the Gospel Breakfast Show, 5th of May 2026. If you just tuned in, it's the Gospel Breakfast Show with me, Belinda. I'm with you until 10 o'clock this morning. So we still got another hour if you just got here, and we're still going to continue with the fun and games, plus also some wonderful music to soundtrack your morning.
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1: Good morning, I'm Donna Birrell. Iran's foreign minister says America risks being dragged back into a quagmire with its latest plan to reopen the Strait of Hormuz. Donald Trump is aiming to ensure ships can travel through it, but there are differing accounts of attacks in the region. The prime minister has described the recent spate of anti-Semitic attacks as a crisis for all of us. Keir Starmer is meeting senior figures from public life later to discuss a unified response to the issue. A passenger from the UK remains in a critical but stable condition after an outbreak of hantavirus on a cruise ship in the Atlantic Ocean. A new report says there's been a more than 100% increase in the number of executions in North Korea since the pandemic, including for religious activity. And the Pope has appointed a man who entered the United States as a migrant, hidden in the boot of a car, as the new Catholic Bishop of West Virginia. And those are your headlines.
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If you follow Jesus, you're already doing God's work, not just on Sundays or in church, but in those emails and financial reports, kitchen tables, or on the school run. 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

Tuesday morning. Some thinking it's Monday because it was a long weekend. It's actually a Tuesday morning. Good morning to you, Lady Di. Great to have your company. She came through. She's like, yeah, happy Monday morning, blah, blah, blah. Yes, you should definitely go see the Michael Jackson movie, which I am considering. And I will let you know my true feedback on it once I've seen. I think I'm definitely going to make it. I'm going to see it while I'm on my holiday. When I come back, we'll chat it up a lot more. But just in case you're waking up thinking it's a Monday, it's not. It's Tuesday, the 5th of May, to be exact. Do connect with me on 0303 040 1111. Coming up in this hour, I've got a few more of your messages that I'm going to be sharing. Also, you done know, says Reggae Vibes tonight at 8 p.m. DJ AB is going to be taking care of you. So make sure you are tuned in for that. And I'm obviously going to play you some tunes to get you ready for that between now and 10 o'clock. Keep it locked right here to Premier Gospel.

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0: Calling Joy, Toby, Kofi, Marsha, Mercy, Peace, Tolu, Olu, Daniel, Leroy, Samuel, and Karen. I know it's been a while. It's time to come home.
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0: very joyous tune there coming from Nikita Ricky called Joy, actually. It's the Gospel Breakfast Show here on Premier Gospel. How are you doing this here Tuesday morning? If you just locked in, welcome to you. Great to have your company. Good morning, Joanna.
1: It's so funny. I haven't heard the word that you got about decluttering, but I was finally decluttering my children's school books because they're never going to look for it and I've never looked for it. So instead of keeping all the books, it takes up so much space, I took out the beginning of when they started the term one page and then the end of the term one page, just to see how much they've improved. And they were all sitting with me, like going through the books, and we were just smiling at how much they've progressed and how you could tell what their strengths were already, even in like primary school. Like my eldest daughter, she's really good at art and history, geography, and writing skills. And those are her strengths in primary, which are our strengths now. So I'm just glad I've done it, because I had a whole plastic box. There used to be a shop where you used to sell plastic boxes that was full, sitting at the top of my stairs, just taking up space. So I've gone through it and it's literally doesn't take up no space no more. So anyone out there that's needs decluttering, go for the school books, just take from the beginning and the end, and then do a little folder of the year for the primary school and get rid of the books because you don't need them. And I also want to know that restaurant. Thank you very much. When I heard oxtail, I was like, When I heard mac and cheese, I was like, why are we not sharing the restaurant? Thank you very much. Yes, please. So, yeah, decluttering. I can't wait to hear that word.
0: That's so interesting, isn't it? It's really interesting to kind of look back over the time. I'm not saying we must hold on to stuff now so 20 years later we can look back over them. But it's certainly interesting to look back over things and see the similarities to today's day. You know, like I look back over certain things I was into as a child, things I like to do, and then I see like this is so my character even today. Do you know what I mean? So Joanna, lovely to hear from you. Trust me when I say the word was such a powerful word. Once it's up on the website, we will let you know. Like I said, we will continue to share it with you throughout this month of May, because Pastor Mike White always slays. And as for that restaurant, we're still waiting for Fee to come back to us. Maybe she's at work right now. We just have to keep tormenting her until she lets us know the name of that restaurant, because oxtail, mac and cheese and a patty, that sounds absolutely amazing. It's the Gospel Breakfast Show here on Premier Gospel. 0303 040 1111. That's how you can stay connected with me this morning.

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Anthony Brown and Group Therapy with History Placey this morning here on Premier Gospel. It is the 5th of May, 2026. It's the Gospel Breakfast Show with me, Belinda. And I cannot believe how quickly time is flying by before the lovely Chantel is going to be taking care of you. Thank you so much for all your messages coming through of all the hotspots that you think I should be checking out in the Algarve. I'm going to try, but the way I feel now, I feel like I just want to sit on the beach and take in to sunshine. But I'm going to try and not just be one of those people who go to the hotel and just stay there and never leave. Though there's nothing wrong with that if that's you, but I'm going to try and get out and maybe see a bit of the city. At the very least, I would love to do a bus tour. I tried to do like an open air bus tour, an open roof bus tour in whichever country I go. I think it's like a really nice way to check out the country, or at least to check out the local cities. So that's one of the things on my list. Is there anything else that I should be adding?

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That's Suki there with Repent, a place you hear on the Gospel Breakfast Show. And before that was KJ Scriven with Love Has a Name. And just like that, it's a wrap. Almost time for me to get out of here. Family, I've enjoyed my time with you like I do each and every morning, but the time has come for me to have a break, but just for a little while. I'm off for a few days, so tomorrow you'll have my guy Theo in for me, covering for the next few days. I am off to Portugal. Now, the only reason I'm telling you this is because there's been a few times I've gone away, I haven't said nothing, and the rebuke that I got when I came back, so do keep me in your prayers, you know. I will be locked in occasionally, but most of the time I'll probably be sleeping. But stay blessed, walk good, enjoy the rest of the week. Have yourself a beautiful, beautiful week. As a matter of fact, be intentional with your days and make the most out of every day that you have. We've got the lovely Chantel taking care of you from 10 o'clock. Then we got Man's Like Ibe going to be in the house from 1 o'clock. Then Cassandra and Maria will be in the house from 4 o'clock. And then we have got your DJ mix today at 7 p.m. And then at 8 o'clock tonight, make sure you are tuned in and ready to party into the night, because DJ AB is going to be taking care of you with reggae vibes. And to get you ready for that, one of my faves coming out of the reggae space is Jermaine Edwards. Very eclectic guy, you know, really good songwriter as well as a minister. I've got a tune that's going to take us up to the 10 o'clock hour coming from him. But before we get there, let's drop you a little bit of Saiku. If you've been sitting down for a while now, you're thinking, I need a tune to get me up, to get me grooving, to get me shaking a leg, or at the very least, if you can't stand up because, you know, you're not allowed to stand up where you are, maybe you're at work and you're really trying to listen on the down low, then you can at least move your shoulders, get in a shoulder bop, and maybe even tap your foot a little bit to this one. Stay blessed, walk good, and have a great day.

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1: Good morning, I'm Donna Birrell. There's increasing uncertainty about whether the ceasefire between Iran and the US is still in place. Tehran claims it's fired on an American warship in the Strait of Hormuz, while Donald Trump says the US has targeted seven Iranian vessels in the shipping passage. An extra £1 million is being given to Jewish communities in England to boost community safety. The Prime Minister is discussing ways of tackling anti-Semitism with leading figures from public life in Downing Street. A new report says there's been a more than 100% increase in the number of executions in North Korea since the pandemic, including for religious activity. And the Pope has appointed a man who entered the United States as a migrant, hidden in the boot of a car, as the new Catholic Bishop of West Virginia. And those are your headlines.
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3: Woo! I wrote this song so when trials and tribulations come your way, you got something to say. Cause I want you to be ready the next time the devil comes to try you. Cause best believe life is gonna life. But I learned that we serve a God that's greater than any situation and anything that could ever come your way. And I'm glad to announce that every storm to ever exist from the beginning of time to today, they all had one thing in common. It had to come to an end. So you better get ready for the turnaround.

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Rise by Travis Malloy and Urban Worship Collective on Premier Gospel, taking us into the 10 o'clock hour of the daytime show. It's Tuesday the 5th of May, the day after the bank holiday. How are you feeling? A massive shout out goes to Queen Bee, Belinda and the Hot Porridge Massive for getting this day started. My name is Chantel. I feel like I'm trying to fit in so much in these 30 seconds, but my name is Chantel. I'm going to be on your radio till 1 o'clock in the afternoon. If you can't tell already, I am so excited to be able to spend time with you today.

0: Donny McClurkin on Premier Gospel with That's What I Believe. Some serious level gospel music playing for you this morning, because before that we had a classic by John P. Key. It's called The Church Medley. Anyone else feel like today is Monday? It's just got that feeling. Even though it's Tuesday the 5th of May, I still feel like the week is just getting started and I need something that's going to help me to reset and just get back on track. So coming up next is your Spirit Charge. This is your daily dose of encouragement where we invite a different speaker, a preacher, to share a word that is inspired by God.
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2: Hello, I'm Prophet Charlotte Reed. I am a lead at Kingdom Ambassador Centre. I'm also the head of the ORE community. When I'm not doing either of those two things, I'm a strategic consultant and I'm bringing the charge for today. I want you to listen in. The beginning of this year, the Lord had me sit down for most of January, and all he kept saying to me was strategy, strategy, strategy. The reality is that I hadn't really valued the importance of strategy, sitting back and creating the divine order, timing, processes and systems over the next few years that would sustain the visions that God had given to me. Proverbs 16:3 says, "Commit to the Lord whatever you do, and he will establish your plans." We can't just wish our way into destiny. We've got to work our way into it. God is a God of order, strategy, and divine planning. When he said to Noah, "Build the ark," he didn't just say, "Get some wood and start hammering." He gave measurements, dimensions, materials, and timelines. The problem with some of us is that we're waiting on a miracle when God is waiting on a plan. You want elevation, but have you structured your life to sustain it? God won't establish what you refuse to plan. So this season, commit your plans to the Lord and ask him for divine strategy so you can put in place what's necessary today.
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3: Yeah, let the church say amen.

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0: And it is so good to have you joining me today. I know that you're there. I know that you're on the other side of the radio, but I want to see that you're there. So coming up on the show, it's time for our temperature check. This is where we're going to get the WhatsApp, the phone lines, the text messages sizzling with your presence. Today, I've got a fun game of Guess the Sound. This always can go, it can go left and it can go right. I'm not sure how you're going to find this one, but what's going to happen is I'm going to play a sound and you need to turn up your radio and listen in. And when you think you know what that sound is, you need to message me on 0303 040-1111 with your answer. Okay. Now it's time to turn up the radio, have a listen to this. Just listening now, even I'm like, I don't even know what you're going to say because that one is tricky. It's 0303 040-1111, or you can text me on 66777, making your first word gospel if you think you know what this sound is. Have a listen. Let's see who's going to get the correct answer first. I'm really interested to see how this one is going to go today.

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Send That on Premier Gospel. Before that was Naomi Rain encouraging you that God will work it out. What a beautiful message to hear this morning. Speaking of messages, it is so good to see you on the WhatsApp. We have Dupere jumping in today because we are playing a game of Guess That Sound. I want you to have a listen to this. What do you think that sound is? Dupere has said it sounds like somebody is sellotaping a parcel. I see where you're coming from. And we've got Andre jumping in saying that it sounds like tearing paper. Two opposite answers, but I can hear both. I can hear both. Let's just have another listen. Well, I want to see even more answers coming through. So when listening to that, if you think you know what it is, WhatsApp me on 0303 040 1111. That's 0303 040 1111. I want to know who is on the other side of the radio this morning.

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That's perfect. By O'Shea on Premier Gospel. Such a beautiful track we're listening to this morning on the daytime show. And speaking of beautiful, we've got some lovely messages coming through on the WhatsApp. We've got the wonderful Max in Mitcham tuned in. Say, morning, Chantel. I hope you are well. It sounds like tearing, opening a parcel or present. What is Max talking about? Well, we are playing Guess That Sound. And I'm going to play the sound for you for the very last time this morning. And you've got to try and guess what it is. Are you ready? Interesting. Deborah has jumped in to say, morning, Chantel, I'm tuned in. Oh my, this is a challenging one. First, it sounded like somebody eating loudly. Now it sounds like when you open an Amazon parcel using that little tag to open the cardboard package. Do you know what, Deborah? I absolutely love the detail that you have sent through. I definitely can't hear it sounding like somebody eating. In fact, I'm going to have to just play it one more time because what do you mean? You lost me with that one, Deborah. But let's jump into the answer. You know, I love a good drum roll, so let's have one. The answer to today's temperature check is... If you said it's the sound of somebody tearing paper, then I can confirm that you are correct. I thought that was quite a good one today. So thank you so much for jumping in and playing. We're nearly getting ready to have the news at 11 o'clock. And if you got the answer correct, you know how this goes. You can request a song to hear it on the radio. So message me on the WhatsApp. Pretty good, sir.

0: well, man. I said, don't worry about where I was. Then I ended up, but we're going to do it through Christ. You don't know the thing, girl. Yeah, man, let's go, bro.
1: 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Every second Wednesday on Gospel Breakfast with Belinda, right here on Premier Gospel. Let's step into the new month with open hearts and renewed faith, ready to embrace whatever comes our way. 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I can't wait to share this time with you. Bless.
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1: Hello, I'm Tola Mbakwe. There are fresh doubts over the Iranian ceasefire as both Tehran and Washington make contradictory claims. Donald Trump says two American-flagged vessels passed safely through the vital shipping route, something denied by Iran, which says it struck a U.S. warship. Leaders from faith groups, education and businesses are being welcomed to a Downing Street roundtable on tackling anti-Semitism. It comes as the government announces an extra £1 million for Jewish groups to fight hate crime. A 69-year-old British man remains in a critical but stable condition in a South African hospital after a hantavirus outbreak on a cruise ship. And the Pope has appointed a man who entered the United States as an undocumented immigrant hidden in the boot of a car as the new Catholic Bishop of West Virginia. Bishop Evelio Menjivar Ayala moved to the U.S. in 1990 after fleeing the civil war in El Salvador with his family. That's your Premier News Update.
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0: Welcome, welcome to the show. We've just jumped into the 11 o'clock hour, and I'm so grateful to have you joining me today. We've got Ayo Deli in Gillingham joining us. We've got Max and Mitchum, the wonderful Deborah Dupere. We've got Andre as well, who seems to be loving the show this morning. I'm going to be on your radio till 1 o'clock in the afternoon, making sure that you are uplifted and encouraged by the music.

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Nia Allen and Jordan Armstrong with Sunshine. It's Tuesday the 5th of May, and I'm hoping that we see more sunshine now that we've stepped into the season of spring. It's a brand new month. It's a brand new season going to be filled with God's goodness and his mercy. And over the weekend on the Sunday show, we were talking a lot about this month of May and what we want the M in May to stand for. And we had some really interesting answers coming through on the WhatsApp. We had the wonderful Elizabeth jumping in, wanting it to be a really powerful month. We also had some messages saying that the M should stand for miracles and it should stand for movement and some serious things. And it's really got me thinking this morning about it. What do you think the M in May should stand for this month? And as you think about it, why don't we put together a playlist of gospel songs that start with the letter M and even see what encouragement can come from it. For example, I've got this next track coming up by Jermaine Edwards. It definitely starts with the letter M, and it's an encouragement for you this month that in the month of May, God will make a way.

We're playing this one especially for Deborah. We're looking for gospel songs that begin with the letter M as we are in the month of May. And we've got the wonderful Max saying, hi, Chantel. For me, the M in May stands for manifestation, a month where things start coming to reality. Amen. Hold on. I'm not getting my sound effects quick enough. That is so good. Yes. Let this month be a month where things start coming into reality. Please, can you play a song beginning with M? My God is Awesome by Charles Jenkins. Absolutely love that track. Definitely going to get that one lined up for you, Max. And if you've got a song that begins with the letter M, then send it through, just like Max and Deborah, on 0303 040 1111. And now your song about God being awesome is coming up for you, Max, right after this.

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0: A classic from Gabriel Zichy on Premier Gospel, My Praise. I'm sorry, I know you're in office right now and that song has gotten you dancing, but I just had to play it. We're looking for gospel songs that begin with the letter M.
1: Daytimes with Chantel Johnson.
0: As it is the month of May, I want to know what you are declaring. What do you want the M in May to stand for? You know, I really do love this question. Not to toot my own horn, because I did come up with the question, but I really do like it. We were talking about it on the Sunday show. We had Anita jump in over the weekend saying that she wants the M to stand for motivation and how she wants to see us motivating one another across this month. And I think that is such a beautiful message to hold on to. So if you're wondering, well, how can I motivate that colleague in my office today? Or how can I motivate my family member or my friend? Why don't you motivate them by telling them about who they are in Christ, letting them know that their name is Victory.

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1: What a great morning we have had so far, putting together a playlist of gospel songs that begin with the letter M, because we are in the month of May. We just heard The Walls Group with My Life. Before that was Jonathan Nelson encouraging you that your name is a victory. And we had a bit of praise with Gabriel Azici. We've got the wonderful DJ Christine locked into the show saying, good morning, Chantel. I pray that all is well. I had a few meetings, so not sure if it has been played, but a song that comes to mind is My Help by BB and CC Winans. It hasn't been played yet, and I think it's a perfect way for us to head into the 12 o'clock hour of the daytime show. So thank you so much, DJ Christine. Let's jump into this beautiful song of worship.
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1: Hello, I'm Tola Mbakwe. Experts are warning the Iran ceasefire may be over after what appears to be new attacks in the Strait of Hormuz. Ships have been hit in the vital shipping route, but U.S. and Iranian versions of events differ. The World Health Organization says it'll evacuate 2 sick passengers from the virus-hit cruise ship, which will then continue to the Canary Islands. Experts say they don't believe there are rats on the vessel. Instead, hantavirus is passing between people after one passenger caught it in Argentina. Sir Keir Starmer's hosting business, faith and policing leaders at Downing Street as he demands the whole country stand up to anti-Semitism. A new report says executions in North Korea have surged since the pandemic, including for religious activity. And the Pope has appointed a man who entered the United States as an undocumented immigrant hidden in the boot of a car as the new Catholic Bishop of West Virginia. That's your Premier News update.
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1: In the studio. He's just so excited for his show. 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
1: Now, coming up in this hour, family, we've got more great gospel music that begins with the letter M as we are in the month of May. Also, we are diving into our Bible reading of the day, opening up the scriptures to really see what God wants to say to us through his word. So if that sounds exciting, make sure that you keep your radio on.

those Caribbean sounds this afternoon. The song is called Sweeter. Before that, we heard Made Me Glad by Adrian J. Moore, which we are playing especially for Val, who said, hey, Chantel and the Premier Gospel family. Hey, Val, it is so lovely to hear from you today. And you're right on time because we're about to jump into our Bible reading of the day. We are currently working our way through the book of James in the New Testament. If you joined me yesterday, then you would know we read a lot about patience and being tempted. And we're going even deeper, answering that question of what do you do when you are angry at somebody? I know you've felt it before. That one colleague, maybe they stole your lunch out of the fridge, or, you know, that family member that just can't get on the same page with them. Well, James has got some really great words for us to dive into. So we're going to be looking at chapter 1, verse 19. It says, understand this, my dear brothers and sisters, you must all be quick to listen, slow to speak, and slow to get angry. Human anger does not produce the righteousness God desires, so get rid of all the filth and evil in your lives and humbly accept the word of God that has been planted in your hearts, for it has the power to save your souls. Amen. This is the word of the Lord. Have you ever heard that scripture before? Being quick to listen, slow to speak? Well, I'm going to take the advice and just let you have a moment over this next song to really think about that verse and see what God could be saying to you through it.

Premier Gospel.

Faith Too High by Ryan Trey on Premier Gospel. Before that was Obed with Crazy. You're right on time for our Bible reading of the day. We are looking at the book of James in the New Testament, where we've been told to be quick to listen and slow to speak and slow to get angry. Something that I think humanly is quite a challenge for us all to do, especially when we're in the height of our emotions. I know I've been there where I've done the opposite, let's just say. And I really want us to dive into this scripture because I think it is a really important word to hold on to in this month of May. What do you think could happen over these next few weeks if you chose to be quick to listen and slow to speak? What do you think God would reveal to you? Perhaps there's a particular situation that's coming to mind as we look over this piece of scripture. And I really want us to pray into that today. Just pray that God would be able to guide us in how we choose to respond to one another. So if you want to have prayer around this topic, message me on WhatsApp. Message me the word speak on 0303 040 11 11. And we're going to be praying that God would help us to be quick to listen, slow to speak, so that we can hear what he is revealing to us this May.

is on Premier Gospel. Before that, we heard Oh You Praise by Chandler Moore, and we are going to be praying this afternoon. Have you ever heard the verse which says, be quick to listen and slow to speak and slow to get angry? Let's pray in Jesus' name. Lord, we thank you so much for the lessons that we can learn in your word. And I just thank you, God, that you're really equipping us in this month of May. We had a message earlier on in the show from your daughter, Max, saying that this is going to be a month where things start coming into reality, and the way that you're changing our character is going to come into reality. The way that we speak to our friends and family and our colleagues, that change, it's going to come into reality. And so I just pray, Lord, that you would help us to be quick to listen. To listen to what people have to say, to listen what you have to say, and really give you the space to reveal your glory and your way. I pray your blessing over everybody listening to the sound of my voice. And I thank you, God, for just their willing heart and how they want to be more like you, Jesus.

Premier Gospel. We've got games, we've got encouragement, and we've got you controlling the playlist. 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

Song says it's good to be alive, but it's best to live. Look at your neighbor and say, neighbor, it's good to be alive, but it's best to live. And guess what?

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Thank you so much for joining me. Thank you for praying with me, for reading through the scriptures, for getting involved on the WhatsApp. It has been a blessed Tuesday with you, and it's only going to get better because the wonderful Ibe Giant Killer is up next to bring you the afternoon show. So make sure that you keep your radio on, because he is here to give you the best in gospel music. You've got your blankety blank game and so much more to come.

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1: Hello, I'm Tola Mbakwe. The Prime Minister has promised new laws will be rushed through Parliament to deal with what he calls the crisis of anti-Semitism. Sir Keir Starmer's held a Downing Street summit earlier with education, business and faith leaders to develop a unified response. Two ill passengers on board a cruise ship at the centre of an outbreak of a virus spread by rats are going to be medically evacuated. The World Health Organization says they don't believe there are infected rodents on board the ship docked off Cape Verde. A new report says executions in North Korea have surged since the pandemic, including for religious activity. Researchers warn laws targeting foreign culture and faith under Kim Jong-un's regime are driving the sharp increase. And Cambridge University Press has launched a dyslexia-friendly edition of the New Testament called the Crystal New Testament. It's been designed with readability in mind, including larger text, wider spacing, a single column layout, and cream-colored paper to help reduce visual stress. That's your Premier News Update.
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1: Hey, good afternoon and welcome. It's Afternoons with your boy, Bay Giant Killer, right here on Premier Gospel. First things first, let's big up Chantel for an amazing show. She always does it. She does it. She pulls it through. Now, it's Tuesday. We're finding our rhythm after the bank holiday weekend. What did you get up to? You've probably been asked that so many times today. What did you get up to? Well, I did go and watch the Michael Jackson movie. I thought it was amazing. For those who have been brought up in that era, the brother was just like Michael. He was just like him. I actually forgot that he was actually acting like Michael Jackson. He was that good. The guy who played the dad, Coleman Domingo, amazing. Absolutely amazing, amazing, amazing. That's what I did. That's what I got up to. Give a big shout out to Val, Andre, Christina, aka CK, Max, Deborah, Ayodele, Dupe, and Andrew Stretham for joining. Chantel, I pray that you can join me this afternoon because we got a great show for you. We got your blankety blank scripture that's going to be hitting you in just a few moments. And I want to see how you're doing as well. But before we go anywhere,

Once upon a time, there was a radio show hosted by a girl who loved gospel music. And each day she... Maybe I'll finish that story another time. But for now, I'm inviting you to join me every single weekday from 10 a.m. to 1 p.m. on the daytime show with me, Chantel. Can't wait to see you there.

That's Ian Copeland Green and My Lifeline playing here on Premier Gospel. And before that, we had BB Winans and Love Is The Reason. So, family, talk to me. What's made you smile today? Something small, something simple, a conversation. What made me laugh today? We're in a meeting today, and we were doing it online. And my computer has this thing where the camera follows you. And as I moved out the way, it spotlighted on Chantel. And it was, the look on her face was priceless. It was so funny. Just the look on her face, that made me smile today. Because it was like she couldn't hide, but her face was saying, yeah, no, I feel really uncomfortable. But it's so funny. These computers do this nowadays. These cameras where they follow you around. Absolutely hilarious. But I mean, something small. But what made you laugh today? Hit me up on WhatsApp, 0303 040 1111. Also, let me know where you are listening from. Birmingham, are you still there? Let me know.

0: 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I'm in a church, I'm screaming out. Till a demon leave. You ain't never seen a demon scream. I just wanna make a demon leave. 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
1: If I feed on the word, they'll say I'm too churchy, so I might.

0: on Jesus' team. 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Leave, leave, leave, leave. 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Leave, leave, leave, leave.
1: Six, seven, eight, Nave, Imran, and Two Face Chief, Jesus team playing on Premier Gospel. And before that was Called Out Music, Shine, Jesus, Shine. A great version there. I was talking about what I got up to this weekend and watching the Michael movie. And Andrew in Streatham says, I think we need all the presenters to do a video of their favourite MJ tune and put it on Premier Gospel. Nah, not this station. Not this station. Yeah, it's one of them ones where you go, nah, nah, cut it, nah, nah, nah, nah. Anyway.
2: Scripture. Scripture.
1: So it's time for Blankety Blank Scripture, and here's your scripture for today. Happy is the people whose God is the blank. What's the missing word? This word refers to who God is, his identity. Hope that's easy enough for you. 0303-040-1111. Happy is that people whose God is the blank. Give you some time there. 0303-040-1111.

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0: Calling Joy, Toby, Kofi, Marsha, Mercy, Peace, Tolu, Olu, Daniel, Leroy, Samuel, and Karen. I know it's been a while. It's time to come home.

0: LeSean Thompson, Steve Lawrence, and Be Glorified playing our Premier Gospel. Before that was Noel Robinson and You Give Me Life. Got a big up Ashe. She says, please play Angela and Monica and Tanique and Malik, please. I'll definitely try and squeeze them in this hour. If I don't, it'll be in the next hour, but I'll definitely squeeze one in for you this hour. In the meantime,
1: scripture. Scripture.
0: Okay, so we are playing Blankety Blank Scripture. Get the music, there we go. So the scripture for today is, happy is that people whose God is the blank. Now, here's clue number two. This one, who is in control, the one in control, the one who leads. 0303-040-1111. Nav LB, it's so good to see you back. Let me see if she's doing the side profile. Yes, she's doing the side profile. We have this thing. She does the side profile video. It's so good to see. I'm so excited. It's so good to see you back. I'm going to see your message in just a few moments. But you can send me your answer on WhatsApp. 0303-040-1111.

0: shine like the brightness of the heavens. 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Daniel, Moses, Isaiah, the prophet.
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0: My friend.
2: That's Tanique and Malik, and Thankful playing here at Premier Gospel. That one was for Ash, who requested that song. I said I'll try and do my best to get one of these songs in, but I did. I did it just for you. Anyway, let's continue with this.
3: Scripture. Scripture.
2: Okay, so I'm going to give you the blank blank scripture for the final time this afternoon. Are you ready? It's happy is that people whose God is the blank. What is the missing word? Now, let me give you the clue again. The word begins with L, and it's a name used throughout the Bible for God. 0303-040-1111. Andrew in Streatham, you're there, man. You are there. Andrew in Streatham, you are there. Okay, going to be giving you the answer in just a few moments' time.
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0: That's Sinai from 2002, I think. No, 2004. Love Ya. And before that was Muiwa, the main man, Mr. Position, Mr. OBE, everywhere I go. Left, right. You know how he does it. Right. So you've been waiting patiently for this.
1: Scripture.
0: Okay, so you ready for the answer? Here we go. So happy is that people whose God is the Lord. The Lord is the right word. Psalm 144, verse 15. And you know what? That's the key right there. True happiness isn't just about what's happening around you. It's about who you're connected to. So even if everything isn't perfect, you've still got a reason to smile. Now, big shout out to you. I'm going to give you your shout out after the news at 2 o'clock. Can you believe it's 2 already? We got your throwback track of the day and we got guest of the year, so don't move. It's your boy, Bay Giant Killer, right here on Premier Gospel. And don't forget, you can connect with me on WhatsApp. It's 0303 040 1111.

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6: It's been a night of mine. I'm gonna let it shine.
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1: Hello, I'm Tola Mbakwe. Sir Keir Starmer's promise to rush through new legislation to tackle anti-Semitism in the UK. The Prime Minister's met Jewish community leaders in Downing Street, calling the situation a crisis. The US Defense Secretary insists a ceasefire with Iran is not over. Pete Hegseth says America isn't looking for a fight over the Strait of Hormuz, where they're looking to guide ships through the blocked waterway. A report's found an investigation into a woman's death was bungled by police because of institutional misogyny. It's looked into how officers treated show jumper Katie Simpson's death in County Londonderry in 2020. A new senior Reform UK figure has described his Christian faith as a personal struggle. James Orr, the party's head of policy, says he's a practicing Anglican hanging on by my fingernails and admits he often finds it difficult to attend church. And a new dyslexia-friendly New Testament has been launched by Cambridge University Press. The Crystal New Testament features larger text, wider spacing, and cream-coloured paper to make reading easier. That's your Premier News Update.
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1: Yes, good afternoon, good afternoon. Welcome, it's your boy Abe Giant Killer right here on Premier Gospel. I trust all is well with you. 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We're in flow, we're building the momentum, and this hour we're stepping back into the Book of Ruth. Now, we're also going into our guest of the year and throwback track of the day. 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It's your boy Abe Giant Killer right here on Premier Gospel.

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0: Loving that. Tottenham's finest there. That is Serious About Music featuring Tula George. And before that was Called Out Music, Take Over. Now we're back to jump into the Book of Ruth. Now, this is a serious... Ruth is a serious woman. Don't play with Ruth. Listen, that woman was so consistent that she got her Boaz. Her Boaz. And if you don't know who Boaz is, you need to listen for the whole week and you'll find out. Anyway, let's jump into it.
1: This is a study of the Book of Ruth. Ruth goes out to gather grain, a simple everyday task. Nothing dramatic, nothing extraordinary. But in the

moment, God is working behind the scenes. She meets Boaz, a man who shows kindness and generosity. This chapter reminds us that God often moves in ordinary moments. Faithfulness in small things opens the doors for bigger things. God is working even when it feels quiet. Tomorrow, we'll see

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1: I love the way he says, "Tell the world, Bobby." That's his dad, Dennis Bevel. That's Bobby Bevel and Love, Love. And before that was Jabari Johnson and Can't Stop, playing here on Premier Gospel. So, we are playing this. Are you ready?
2: Guess the year, guess the year, guess the year.
1: And here's clue number one. The stock market crash, known as Black Monday, took place, causing major financial impact around the world. This one might be a hard one. What year am I talking about? The stock market crash, known as Black Monday. What year am I talking about? 0303 040 1111 if you know the answer.

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1: Premier Gospel.
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0: Gareth Sinnett and Wait. And before that was Sean Artillery. Sean Tillery. I'll make myself laugh sometimes. Sean Tillery! And he's so faithful. So we are playing
1: Guess the Year. Guess the Year. Guess the Year.
0: And I gave you one clue already. Second clue is, well, let me give you the first clue. Stock market crash known as Black Monday took place. Second clue was the year of the big storm, where the weather, I think the guy at the weather, there was a weather kind of correspondent who got the weather wrong, and then a big storm happened that year. Huge storm in the UK. 0303 040 1111. What year am I talking about? Coming up, I've got a song connected to the year. I'm going to play that in just a few moments. It's part of the throwback track of the day. Going to be playing that in a few moments. But can you guess the year?

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0: Aretha Franklin and Savior More Than Life. That's one of my favourite one of the first Kirk Franklin songs that I ever heard, and I loved it. And before that was Vante Grace, all the way from East London, and Old School. So we are playing Guess the Year. Let me give you the clues. Val said, can I give you the clues again? So here's the clues again. The stock market crashed, known as Black Monday, and also the Great Storm that happened in the I can't give you, but there was a weather correspondent who said there would not be a storm, and there was a storm. Can you guess the year? 0303 040 1111. In the meantime,
1: what we're gonna do right here is go back.
2: Are you telling me that you built a time machine?
3: The year is

0: Yes, yes, come on everybody. The hotter the battle, sweeter the victory. Hallelujah, come on. That's the Dean Valentine of the Jamaican Praise Medley. Oh, I love that. You sing that in church. You used to sing that. In Milan, New Testament Church of God. Big up the old school Milanders. Probably listening in. So listen, I have the answer to this.
1: Guess the year, guess the year, guess the year.
0: And we've had some winners come through. Let me give you the clues again. The clues were where are the clues? Here's the clue. We had the great storm where the weatherman said, oh no, there won't be a storm. You'll be safe. And then what happened? The storm came. And the second one is the stock market crash known as Black Monday took place. What year am I talking about? I'm talking about 1987. Big up to Andrew in Streatham. Val, you finally got it. And also, Deborah, you got it as well. Well done, well done. I think that one was a little bit hard, but I think it was the storm that gave it away. What gave it away? Coming up in the next hour, we've got your track of the week and we've got your new season reflection. And I want to encourage someone as well. So keep it locked right here. It's Premier Gospel. It's your boy, Ebay Giant Killer.

through demonstration. I was near Black Horse Road in a coach and I think about where man's heading. Best advice was stick your neck in. Can't control this game like refing. Chat to the bros like no more stressing. And the Lord's gonna show you blessing. Food to the door. Rice and peas with a jerk, it's too impressive. I know about wrestling. I'm stone cold, I was stun these youths. I'm in the booth and I come with troops. I'm in Peckham doing up stew. Look at what screws can do.

name on the map. 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Trying to knock down doors, no bailiff. I'm in the yester in 08, trying to find out where the space is. This beautiful game is amazing. 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Can't control this game like reffing. 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And the Lord's gonna show you blessing. 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
1: Hello, I'm Naina Menna. The campaign against anti-Semitism says it's absurd a meeting in Downing Street ended with no basic steps announced to address the problem. Universities will be made to report how they address incidents, but the group says they're telling the authorities to do the jobs they're supposed to be already doing. Also, the Pentagon says a dome of air defences is covering the Strait of Hormuz. US Defence Secretary Pete Hegseth says Iran doesn't control it, but responsibility over the important shipping route will soon be handed back to America's allies. And finally, US Christian singer Natalie Grant is asking for prayer after a serious fall left her in hospital. The Grammy-nominated artist says she suffered a bleeding kidney, a blood clot, and is undergoing surgery after slipping while helping her daughter move out of university. And you're up to date.
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1: Hey, good afternoon and welcome. It's the final hour of Afternoons with your boy, Ibe Giant Killer, right here on Premier Gospel. Now listen, it's Tuesday and you've made it through the day and you don't want to rush past that. I said, you've made it. You don't want to rush that at all. Meetings, responsibilities, pressure and whatever today has brought, you're still standing and that's what matters. This hour, we've got your track of the week and we've got your new season reflection with Joseph Israel. And I'm going to encourage someone today before we close. Is that all right? Well, listen, you haven't got a choice. You can connect with me on WhatsApp, 0303-040-1111. Big up to you if you've been listening in since 1 o'clock. Thank you. If you have been, send me an I on WhatsApp, 0303-040-1111.

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0: Ian Copeland Green, Easy to Love, playing here on Premier Gospel. And before that, we had The Red Hands and Walking. Now, before those songs, I said, if you've been with me since 1 o'clock, send an I. So I've got to give a big shout out to Val and Sharon, who have been with me. Also, Andrew in Streatham, he's been there as well. If you've been with me since 1 p.m, let me know. And let me know how your day is going. In the meantime, it's time for our track of the week. And I can't do what Belinda does, but I'll do it like this. You know what time it is.
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3: 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This is your track of the week. And this song was inspired in the middle of a service where deliverance was going on somewhere around last year, I believe the 11th of August. And while, you know, in the middle of that amazing service, I began to hear from my spirit, I have escaped, I have escaped. And we sang it and the power of God broke loose everywhere. I believe God is touching you even as you listen to this sound. Keep saying it every day until it's your experience. God bless you.
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0: I hope you enjoyed your track of the week. Lawrence Oyo here. 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
1: So you just heard some old school R&B there. That's on Kira Sheard. That's Karen Clark Sheard. And before that, we had your track of the week. So let me speak to someone right now, because today may have not gone your way. May have been heavy. Things may have not landed the way that you wanted to. And it's easy to feel like that, but nothing is really changing. But listen, in the next link, I want to give you a different way to see this moment. So stay with me. You can connect with me on WhatsApp 0303 040 1111.

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1: Love that one. That we used to call that young people music there. That's Victory and Ty Tribute. Before that was Timmy DeColo and Everything Amen. Big up to Yvonne sending me a video. Thank you for your video. Thank you so much. So listen, I was talking about something. I was talking about how you today may have felt a bit heavy and nothing really changing, but I wanted to give you a different way to see this moment, because here's the truth. Not all progress is visible. It's true. Not all progress is visible. Some things are happening in you before they happen for you. Growth, strength, patience. God is building something in your life right now. So don't dismiss this season. It's working for you, and in time you'll see results. It's just like when you plant a tree. You don't see anything above. You don't see anything above the dirt. They call, the Americans call it the dirt or the mud. But what's happening is that strength is going on underneath. The roots are being made. And when the roots are strong enough, that's when it surfaces. That's when you surface. So don't worry about, God's timing is always perfect. Let those roots set in. And then when the right time is the right time, you will rise above the surface and soar. Just like a bamboo. Read up about a bamboo. Anyway, coming up in just a few moments, we've got your new season reflection that's going to be hitting you in just a few moments. So do not go

That's TJ and Praise Too Hard, Drip Too Hard Remix. That's what it's called. And before that was Kira Sheard and Guts, God's Up to Something. And I think God is up to something in this season. It may seem like a dry season. It may seem like, you know, when you look in a field and the field is just yellow, dry, because there hasn't been any rain. But you know what? With seasons, seasons have to change. And winter will come. You know, summer will come. Autumn will come. And God has orchestrated it that seasons must change. So your season will change. You just got to be patient. You just got to ride it through and wait for the testimony. Come on, somebody. This is Afternoons with Ibe, your lunchtime buddy. We got your new season reflection. That's going to be hitting in just a few moments. But first...

So much is shallow these days. Pictures, but not words. Texts that seem impersonal. Tweets rather than conversation. It can leave us all feeling rather empty. At Premier Christianity, we go deeper to bring you a thought-provoking and credible mix of theological articles, biblical interpretation, interviews, debates, and trends. 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

Hi, this is Joe with a new season of Reflection. In the book of Daniel, Daniel, along with three others called Hananiah, Mishael and Azariah, who put God first, seemed to get into quite a bit of trouble. By a set of deceitful circumstances, they appeared to disobey the ruler at the time, Darius, who held the scepter of the Persian kingdom of Babylon. They were all sentenced to horrific punishment, but rescued supernaturally because they listened to the voice of God first and foremost, despite secular consequence. For all the trouble Daniel and his companions got into, by the time they were much older, from mere teenagers to seasoned men, the testimony of Daniel was that he was of a more excellent spirit and that his God is God of gods, Lord of lords, and revealer of mysteries. Daniel chapter 6 even records that a kingly decree that couldn't be broken or overturned was written and broadcast throughout the kingdom, saying, "In every dominion of the Babylonian kingdom, men must tremble and fear before the God of Daniel, for he is the living God and steadfast forever. His kingdom is the one which shall not be destroyed, and his dominion shall endure to the end. He delivers and rescues, and he works signs and wonders in heaven and on earth, who has delivered Daniel from the power of the lions." Listen, in this world, we are taught of God by the mouth of Christ Jesus that we will have trouble, and each day has enough trouble of its own. But we are not to fear nor be anxious or worry, as it won't do any good. Christ has overcome the world, but insofar as we seek the kingdom of God first and his righteousness, which is running to him, that is trusting in God through Christ Jesus, the Lion of Praise, the same stone spoken about in the book of Daniel, cut from the mountain without hands, will break and grind to powder all worldly systems and the daily trouble within. Be encouraged. Wherever you are and whatever your age or circumstance, you stand in faith. Thank God, no matter how counterintuitive it appears to be, and let his peace that surpasses worldly understanding intimately visit all your gates. And that's my prayer, that the stone cut from the mountain without hands, the Lord Christ Jesus, will trouble your troubles and grind them to powder and perfect his Prince of Peace power in every dimension and facet of weakness in your life, according to the promise of his living word. In Jesus' name, amen, and much more grace and peace to you all.

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1: Love that big tune there from the one and only Corin Hawthorne, top two. And before that was Nafi Ma, Sweetest Sound. This is Afternoons with Ibe. Now listen, before I hand over to the beautiful Cassandra, I just need to pray. And let me pray. Heavenly Father, thank you for today, for every step we've taken, even when it wasn't easy. Lord, I pray for every listener right now. Strengthen them where they feel weak. Encourage them where they feel uncertain. And remind them that you are still working in their lives. Give them peace tonight and confidence for tomorrow. In Jesus' name, amen. Amen and amen. Thank you to Yvonne, Val, Sharon, Andrew Stretton, Deborah, Ash, Nav LB, good to see you. Patricia, thank you so much for connecting with me on WhatsApp. We're going to do it all again soon, very, very soon. So make sure that you connect. Family, it's time for me to hand over. I'm taking you through the evening is the beautiful Cassandra Maria. As for me, your boy, Ibe Giant Killer, stay blessed, stay encouraged, and keep on going. Something is still happening in Jesus' name. Hallelujah.

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1: Hello, I'm Naina Mena. The US Defense Secretary says the ceasefire with Iran is not over, despite renewed clashes in the Strait of Hormuz. Pete Hegseth also claims the vital shipping route is clear and insists commercial tankers can once again pass through. And the Board of Deputies of British Jews says more urgent action needs to be taken to tackle anti-Semitism after an emergency meeting was held at Downing Street earlier today. Sir Keir Starmer hosted senior figures from across public life. He's promised to fast-track legislation to deal with anti-Semitic attacks. And finally, a Christian teacher from Florida has been arrested and charged with battery after a disagreement with one of his students. Michael Alvarez, the First United Methodist Christian School, allegedly tapped the student's mouth shut, resulting in the parents and police being notified. You're now up to date.
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0: Caleb Collins with Hands to the Sky, kicking off the show today. Hello, hi, and welcome. You're locked in with myself, Cassandra Maria. 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
0: It's just gone at 4 o'clock and I am taking over from Mr. Ibe Giant Killer. What a wonderful job he did. Take you through your afternoon. I'm with you until 7. And coming up on the show today, we are, of course, going to be having a whole lot of fun. It's the day after the bank holiday. Kind of feels like a Monday. It does, but it's not. It is Tuesday, the 5th of May. And yes, we're going to make sure that we are seeing our Tuesday out in the best way possible. I have for you some games, of course, some scripture readings, prayer readings, your spirit charge, and your track of the week, which, by the way, is such a wonderful song. Oh, I'm excited to play it. Coming up over your next 30 minutes, though, I do have your drive time sing-along where we are going to be singing along to some of the best gospel songs. So don't go anywhere. This is, as always, the place to be.

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Larry Tice with Good God. Thank you, right here on Premier Gospel. You're here with myself, Cassandra Maria. And before we go any further, I do have to let you know about something that that is quite important, and it is around prayer. Yes, prayer really does change things. Prayer brings hope. It can shift the situation. And that is why we're inviting you to join our United Prayer Meeting. It's a meeting of believers from all across the world, all across the globe, backgrounds, different ages, all uniting together in prayer. And it is taking place this Thursday, the 7th of May at 8 p.m. If you want to get involved, it's online, so you can join from wherever you are. premier.org.uk/united is what you need. Coming up in your next 5 minutes, it is your spirit charge. But first, I want to play you this.

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1: Hello, I'm Prophet Charlotte Reed. I am a lead at Kingdom Ambassador Centre. I'm also the head of the ORE community. Well, I'm not doing either of those two things. I'm a strategic consultant and I'm bringing the charge for today. I want you to listen in. The beginning of this year, the Lord had me sit down for most of January and all he kept saying to me was strategy, strategy, strategy. The reality is that I hadn't really valued the importance of strategy, sitting back and creating the divine order, timing, processes and systems over the next few years that would sustain the visions that God had given to me. Proverbs 16:3 says, "Commit to the Lord whatever you do, and he will establish your plans." We can't just wish our way into destiny. We've got to work our way into it. God is a God of order, strategy, and divine planning. When he said to Noah, "Build the ark," he didn't just say, "Get some wood and start hammering." He gave measurements, dimensions, materials, and timelines. The problem with some of us is that we're waiting on a miracle when God is waiting on a plan. You want elevation, but have you structured your life to sustain it? God won't establish what you refuse to plan. So this season, commit your plans to the Lord and ask him for divine strategy so you can put in place what's necessary today.
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Danny Gocchi with Peace on your radio. I have peace. Oh, yes, I do. Before that, it was your Spirit Charge, and we had All About Christ with Whole World. You're locked in listening to the Gospel Drive Show, and we are going to get into our Drive Time sing along soon. I miss doing that. You know, I was off Friday, I was off on Monday. Friday, I actually went to a wedding. Yes, it was a Zambian Nigerian wedding, and what a day it was. For the first time ever, I actually experienced what a traditional Nigerian wedding ceremony was, and they did it all the different steps to it, and then they brought in the traditional Zambian side of it. It took about 3 hours. It was such a long and lengthy process, but it was such an amazing experience. Honestly, I can only imagine what it must be like in real time, like, because they did this thing where they traveled from one country to the other country. But imagine doing that in real life, like actually traveling from Nigeria to Zambia to make a plea and a case to the families. Oh man, man, oh man, I tell you what, that you must really love someone to go through all of that. You really must love someone to be doing all that. You must. But honestly, such a beautiful ceremony, such a beautiful ceremony. But all that to say, that's why I was away, but I'm back now. And yes, we're going to get into our Drive Time sing-along in the next 10 minutes.

So much is shallow these days. Pictures, but not words. Texts that seem impersonal. Tweets rather than conversation. It can leave us all feeling rather empty. At Premier Christianity, we go deeper to bring you a thought-provoking and credible mix of theological articles, biblical interpretation, interviews, debates, and trends. 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

0: Cyrus with Yeshua King of Glory. Before that, Hamilton Harden with Power. 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
0: Yes, indeed. And I'm going to kick off our Drive Time Sing Along with one of my favorite sing along songs. It took the world by storm in 2025, and I feel as though it's something that you're going to absolutely love. I'm sure you know it, but if you don't, this is No Turning Back, playing for you right here on Premier Gospel.

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0: 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Before that, Geese Baba, Lawrence Oyel with No Turning Back. We're getting into our Drive Time Sing-Along.
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0: And this next one, whoo, listen. Can't not this song. It's called Oyel. And it's plenty right here on Premier Gospel. If you have a Drive Time Sing-Along song, and I can squeeze it in today, drop me a message to 0303 040111.

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4: Yes, indeed you are. And coming up in your next 30 minutes, we do have our game of the praise puzzle. But before we get to that, Val, I need to play you your request for the sing-along. This is such a great song. It's called Modupe. 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
1: Hello, I'm Naina Mena. America says the Strait of Hormuz is clear and can be used by commercial ships again. The US Defense Secretary says it's being protected by a powerful dome of destroyers, jets and drones, but added the measures are temporary. Meanwhile, Sir Keir Starmer says the government is putting plans in place to bring British cruise passengers home after an outbreak of hantavirus. Three passengers have died and hundreds are still stuck on board the ship. And finally, a new dyslexia-friendly Bible has been launched by Cambridge University Press. The Crystal New Testament features larger text, wider spacing, and cream-coloured paper to make it easier to read. Readers are being invited to take part in a University of Cambridge survey to help improve future editions. You're now up to date.
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0: Welcome. If you're just joining me, you are here for a very special time because we are going to get into our praise puzzle. Yes. Have a praise puzzle for you, and it's a game where you have to guess the theme of the praise puzzle and then find me a scripture related to that theme, and you're quite good at it indeed. So do stick around, it's coming up for you.

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1: 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Lord,

I'm on the edge, I'm on the edge. I'm not ashamed to say I cried today. I didn't have no pride today. Let all out, let all out, let all out, let all out.

Stormzy with Hold Me Down. Before that, Timbi Dakolo with Everything. You're here with myself, Cassandra Maria. You're listening to The Gospel Drive Show. Right now, we're about to get into our praise puzzle. Yes, this is where I have put together some songs and I want you to tell me what the theme of the praise puzzle is. And do you know a scripture based off of that theme? Are you ready for your praise puzzle? Here it is. You're the joy of my Now, the word might be quite obvious, but what isn't obvious is a scripture that is related to that word. So, drop me a message. What is the word? What is the theme of today's praise puzzle? And do you know a scripture based off of that theme? If you do, 0303-040-1111. That is the WhatsApp number that you can message me on. Or you can text me on 66777, making your Facebook gospel. This one's got a little bit of a jazz feel to it. I can hear it already. It's called As the Deant. Right here on Premier Gospel.

Still Shady, Governor B with Dear Life. Before that, Junior Tucker with Chevelle Franklin as the DI. You're locked in listening to the Gospel Drive Show, and we are playing our praise puzzle of the day, where I'm asking you to let me know what the theme of today's praise puzzle is and what a scripture is related to the theme. Now, I'm going to give you a few clues, a few directions as to where you might be able to find scriptures, and of course, what the word is as well. But I need to play the praise puzzle, don't I? Here it is. You're the joy. Yes, that is your praise puzzle for the day. So there's so many scriptures with this particular word in it. There's so many. I mean, what can I even say? There's one in Romans. There is some Philippians, Galatians, Proverbs, John, James, Ecclesiastes, so many different scriptures. And the word is one that, oh, a little clue. So it's one that you can interchange with, I would say, happiness, with jubilance, with what else? Oh, I don't know what other word would describe this word. I'm not very good with my words sometimes. I was going to say the word then. There's so many different words, but basically, I want you to do the work. 0303-040-1111. What is the word? And why is a scripture related to that word? You got 10 minutes. Simple songs.

Nikki Siriki Oldlam with Joy on your radio. You're listening to myself, Cassandra Maria. We're playing our praise puzzle. And I'm glad that I played that song because we're guessing the theme of today's praise puzzle, which was this. You're the joy of my this girl, joy. And it was, of course, joy. Yes, the word was joy. What are the scriptures that came in about joy, though? Now, I want you to get your notepads out because there's so many here. Val sent in and says the word is joy. Well done, Val. You got it right. Kayan sent in. You said it was strength. And you sent in the scripture Isaiah 40, 29 to 31. It wasn't strength, it was joy. But I'll take that scripture. I'll have it. Andrew sent in two scriptures, Philippians 4, 4 and Psalm 118, 24. Kim sent in Psalm 30, verse 5, which is the famous scripture. Weeping may stay for the night, but joy comes in the morning. The wonderful Giovanni, hello, hi, sent in a lovely message saying, I hope you are having a delightful day and lots of blessings to you all. He sent in the scripture at Galatians 5:22. We also had Cleve send in that same scripture and also sent in James 1:2, which he said it really came alive to him during recent times. And now he has a true understanding of what James 1:2 means. And in case you don't know what that scripture is, it says, my brethren, count it all joy when you fall into various trials. Carisha sent in Nehemiah 8:10, as did Rose, as did Carnell. Lady G said, yes, the word is joy. And my verse is the joy of the Lord is my strength. I'm really hoping that you took note of all of those different scriptures because they really let us know what joy, what real joy truly is, what God wanted joy to be, what deep joy really is. Sometimes we can go through life and we can have all these different trials and tribulations and stressful situations and we think we don't have joy, like deep joy. But when you study and learn what joy really is supposed to be, what you realize is that it's always there. It's always with us. Even in the difficult times, the joy from the Holy Spirit is always there. You are here with myself, Cassandra Maria. I'm going to play you another one of my favorites about joy now. It's called Every Time on the Radio.

0: thought I was too young to make a will. But now I have children, I realise how important it is. So I've set one up. I'm also leaving a gift in my will for something that's been truly special in my life, that will continue God's work.
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and green with My Lifeline, and we had Called Out Music with Joy, which was of course the theme of today's praise puzzle. And you know what, I want to pray very quickly, because some of us, right, we are going through some really difficult things. I can only imagine that if you're listening in right now, there's something in your life that you're battling, that you're struggling with. Maybe no one knows that you're battling and struggling with it. Maybe you put on a brave face every day, you go outside, you smile, you're the light of your world, but you're really struggling. I want to encourage you that you really do have the joy of the Lord. And I want to pray that if you're not really feeling what that joy really is, that the Holy Spirit can come and just show you what that deep joy is. It's not superficial. It's not, you know, just happiness. It's joy. What is joy? And I want to make sure that the Holy Spirit is guiding us to what joy really is. Dear Heavenly Father, Lord, thank you so much for your love and your kindness and your goodness. I'm praying, Lord, that we can really experience deep and true joy, real joy in you. What is it to be joyous? What is it to have joy when it comes to you, God? I'm praying that those who are going through difficult situations right now, Lord, they can learn, they can know, they can experience what real joy is, even though things aren't okay right now, Lord. I'm asking that you can come in this evening and just bring that real deep sense of joy to someone somewhere listening in. In Jesus' name, amen.

0: Jonathan Reynolds with Jamal Roberts, that is called Still. Before that, Spanner singing D with I Surrender. Oh, yeah, with myself, Cassandra Maria.
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0: Yes, indeed you are. Welcome to the station. Welcome to the show. If you're just joining me, this is Premier Gospel. You're listening to The Gospel Drive Show. And I'm with you until 7 p.m. Coming up over your next 30 minutes, we are going to be hearing your spirit charge. Yes, bit of encouragement to take you through. Also, I do have for you your track of the week, which I heard it this morning on the Gospel Breakfast Show, and honestly, it got me hyped. I was walking to Lidl at the time to get some lunch, really early in the morning, about 8 o'clock in the morning. I thought, let me walk to Lidl, and I heard this track of the week, and I was like, oh, it put a little pep in my step. So that is coming up for you right here on Premier Gospel. Don't go anywhere.

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1: Hello, I'm Naya Omena. America says the Strait of Hormuz is clear and can be used by commercial ships again. The US Defense Secretary says it's being protected by a powerful dome of destroyers, jets and drones, but added the measures are temporary. Meanwhile, Sir Keir Starmer says the government is putting plans in place to bring British cruise passengers home after an outbreak of hantavirus. Three passengers have died and hundreds are still stuck on board the ship. And finally, a new dyslexia-friendly Bible has been launched by Cambridge University Press. The Crystal New Testament features larger text, wider spacing, and cream-coloured paper to make it easier to read. Readers are being invited to take part in a University of Cambridge survey to help improve future editions. You're now up to date.
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0: 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That was, of course, the word of our praise puzzle today. 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
0: 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It's just gone 6:05. I'm with you until 7. And coming up over the next 30 minutes, I do have for you your spirit charge and your track of the week, which if you haven't heard it, listen, if there's one reason to stick around today, is to hear the track of the week, because it is amazing.

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Here with myself, Cassandra Maria, and this is, of course, the Gospel Drive Show. Before we get to your spirit charge, I need to let you know about our prayer meeting on Thursday. Yes, if you are someone that loves to pray, then please do join our prayer meeting. It's called the United Prayer Gathering. You can find out more information and register your interest, premier.org.uk/united. It's 7 p.m. this Thursday. And as we know, prayer really changes things. Prayer can bring hope. It can change situations. It can change us in a situation. And so we want to make sure that we're praying with you. So do join us. It's going to be believers from all backgrounds, all ages coming together to pray. Right. Your spirit charge is coming up right after this next song. And it is such a great, great spirit charge. So stick around.

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3: Hello, I'm Prophet Charlotte Reed. I am a lead at Kingdom Ambassador Centre. I'm also the head of the ORE community. Well, I'm not doing either of those two things. I'm a strategic consultant and I'm bringing the charge for today. I want you to listen in. The beginning of this year, the Lord had me sit down for most of January and all he kept saying to me was strategy, strategy, strategy. The reality is that I hadn't really valued the importance of strategy. Sitting back and creating the divine order, timing, processes and systems over the next few years that would sustain the visions that God had given to me. Proverbs 16:3 says, "Commit to the Lord whatever you do, and he will establish your plans." We can't just wish our way into destiny. We've got to work our way into it. God is a God of order, strategy and divine planning. When he said to Noah, "Build the ark," he didn't just say, "Get some wood and start hammering." He gave measurements, dimensions, materials, and timelines. The problem with some of us is that we're waiting on a miracle when God is waiting on a plan. You want elevation, but have you structured your life to sustain it? God won't establish what you refuse to plan. So this season, commit your plans to the Lord and ask him for divine strategy, so you can put in place what's necessary today.
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James Fortune with In The Room. Before that, it was Dwayne Woods, Anthony Hamilton with Dave Hollister, friend of mine. And of course, we had your spirit charge. Yes, you're locked in listening to myself, Cassandra Maria. We do have our evening prayer coming up, as we also have your track of the week, which, oof, listen, it's such a great song. I'm excited for you to hear it. Don't go anywhere.

0: 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That's 0303-040-1111. 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

0: Cliff and Marie with Favour. Before that, it was Kush with Angels. You're locked in listening to myself, Cassandra Maria. And it is that part of the show where we like to just take out a bit of time to pray, to give God some thanks, to let him know that we want him. We want him in our evening. We want him in the rest of our day. And we're grateful for him. So do join me as we do that. Lord, we're just so grateful for you. And yes, we want you to be with us and to journey with us and to search us, to bring us peace, comfort, joy, all these really wonderful fruits of the Spirit, Lord. We're asking that anything that we need to maybe work on this evening, Lord, bring it to our attention. Anything that we need strength in, let the Holy Spirit come in and give us that strength. Let us just be a light in the world that we're in. We're praying this in the name of Jesus. Amen.
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0: Right, your track of the week is coming up, you know. And honestly, it's such a great song. I heard it this morning when I was taking a little morning walk to Lidl. I heard it on the Gospel Breakfast Show, and I was very much walking with a peck in my step.

0: Jesse Ayo with Grateful. Before that, JJ Houston, Youthful Praise, Trina Houston, David Wilford, Nothing Else. You're here with myself, Cassandra Maria. 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Premier Gospel.
1: Track of the Week. Hello, my name is Lawrence Oyo, and you're kicking it with Cassandra Maria on Premier Gospel. This is your Track of the Week, and this song was inspired in the middle of a service where deliverance was going on somewhere around last year, I believe the 11th of August. And while, you know, in the middle of that amazing service, I began to hear from my spirit, I have escaped, I have escaped. And we sang it, and the power of God broke loose everywhere. I believe God is touching you even as you listen to this sound. Keep saying it every day until it's your experience. God bless you.
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0: Mariah Carey with the Clark Sisters, Jesus I Do. You know, there was a video of Mariah Carey in church a few weeks ago, and she had sunglasses on, and the pastor was like, you know, everyone, greetings to everyone, everyone, greetings to Mariah. And she stood up and she was like, oh, yay. And they said, listen, but she's not here to sing today. She's here to worship.
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0: I love that because I can only imagine that whenever Mariah Carey goes anywhere, she must feel so much pressure to sing because she's Mariah Carey. But the pastor made a point to say, listen, don't ask her to sing. She's not here to do none of that. She's singing to the Lord. That's all she's here to do. That's all the singing you're going to get from her today. I did love it. Nice to see our celebrities in church. That's what we need more of. And that's it from me. You know, yes, you've been listening to the Gospel Drive Show with myself, Cassandra Maria. Do stick around. We have a great DJ coming up in about 10 minutes. After that, it's Monday, which means only one thing. Candice McKenzie is on the DJ decks, and at 10, you do have an hour to wind down and worship before you're joined by Okosua. He'll be here with you to make sure that you have got the best of gospel music as you start a brand new day. I'll be back on your radio tomorrow, same time, same place. God bless.

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Welcome to the show. It's DJ AB with the Reggae Vibe Show. That was the late Ernie Smith for All For Jesus, who recently passed away. Icon of a reggae artist who recently passed away. What a beautiful song. All For Jesus. All For Jesus. Listen to the lyrics. There's a message in that music there. I remember I'm going to go all around the world. You're going to get music from Jamaica, from Bermuda, Guyana, Bahamas, Trinidad and Tobago, the USA, not forgetting the old UK. 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

0: need.
1: That was the one, Jay Jones. Wow, Never Give Up. And before that was Alison Joseph with Favor. The next tune's definitely going to get you on your feet. You're going to be praising and lifting up the mighty name of Jesus right here on Premier Gospel, the voice of UK Gospel.

Definitely reggae vibes right here. Oh boy, I'm telling you, that was Dub Sealer with Crowd, Good, Jadat, Home, Pager, Tone, Yannick, Paul, Truly, Carlo Young, all produced by Canute Neil Ellis on the Cornerstone Rhythm Tune, man, tune. And before that, it was Covenant Service, of course, with Big Up Jesus right here on DJ AB's Reggae Vibe Show. Next part of the show, I'm definitely going to take you to the UK. I got Lighty Paro with Chosen. I got Peter Spence, Jesus Loves Me. Marcia Hosea, El Dashai, Barry Boom with Kingdom Living. So watch out for that. When I take you wherever you are in the world, I'm going to take you right to the UK. And remember, it's Premier Gospel, the voice of UK gospel. The next one coming up will definitely make you want to praise him.

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10: Hello, I'm Prophet Charlotte Reed. I am a lead at Kingdom Ambassador Centre. I'm also the head of the ORE community. Well, I'm not doing either of those two things. I'm a strategic consultant and I'm bringing the charge for today. I want you to listen in. The beginning of this year, the Lord had me sit down for most of January and all he kept saying to me was strategy, strategy, strategy. The reality is that I hadn't really valued the importance of strategy. Sitting back and creating the divine order, timing, processes and systems over the next few years that would sustain the visions that God had given to me. Proverbs 16:3 says, "Commit to the Lord whatever you do, and he will establish your plans." We can't just wish our way into destiny. We've got to work our way into it. God is a God of order, strategy and divine planning. When he said to Noah, "Build the ark," he didn't just say, "Get some wood and start hammering." He gave measurements, dimensions, materials, and timelines. The problem with some of us is that we're waiting on a miracle when God is waiting on a plan. You want elevation, but have you structured your life to sustain it? God won't establish what you refuse to plan. So this season, commit your plans to the Lord and ask him for divine strategy, so you can put in place what's necessary today.
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0: It's that time of the show where, as I'm going to bring you to the UK, starting you off with Lighty Parole with Chosen. And I tell you, there's a message in the music. 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
1: His Majesty.

It's got to be the one called Barry Boom with Kingdom Living. Marcia Ozaya with El Dashad. Peter Spence, Jesus Loves Me. I told you it was going to be the UK invasion right here on the show. It's DJ AB with a reggae vibe show. Premier Gospel, the voice of UK gospel. You only get the best reggae gospel right here with DJ AB.

Ready, Mark? I said, Marty alongside Zila, Mark. You listening to the church organ? I hope this one reach your organs. Okay. I'm going to say, Father God, you leave us your love. 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Yeah.

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Here is Fine with Jermaine Edwards. And like I say, Here is Fine being with Jesus Christ of my life. Wow, what a tune. Whoa. It's DJ AB with the Reggae Vibe Show, Premier Gospel. Oh boy, the voice of UK Gospel.

What a tune by Timeless. My Jesus, I love thee. If you've been listening to the show, you know this is one of my favorite songs, and it's all because of my granny. Oh yeah, my grandma. Yeah, my grandma. Yes, my grandma let me know this song, My Jesus, I Love Thee. Ooh, it was written by William Ralph Featherstone in 1846. That's where I used to sing it from. I used to sing it from the hymn book. I forgot all about it all of years ago. Here comes Timeless from the Bahamas. Or her rendition. Timeless's rendition of My Jesus, I Love Thee. A song that was written so many years ago and reinvented in reggae. Sounds so sweet. The love. It's DJ AB with the Reggae Vibe Show. Premier Gospel. 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

0: got to be the one called Prodigal Son. 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And then he's got to be the one called Gaddy Gaddy with Jesus Camp. Papa San, Real Talk, WYFL Rhythm. Yeshua Nation. It just reminds me when Paul was writing all these letters in the Bible. Ooh, there's a message in the music there. Remember, it's Reggae Vibes with DJ AB. Premier Gospel, the voice of UK Gospel.
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What a tune. Zila Mac, the Warrior Princess, you and me. You ever thought about that? You're there wherever you may be in the world and it's just you and God. Nobody else. Beautiful, wonderful tune. Right here on Premier Gospel, the voice of UK Gospel. It's DJ AB's Reggae Vibe Show.

It's going to be the one called Josie from out of LA, California, with Dance Like King David, produced right there in Jamaica by the man called Danny Brown. What a tune! Yeah, and before that, it was Faith Unfold, God Never Fails Me Yet. It's got to be the one called Chevelle Franklin with Firm Foundation. That's what we build it on, Firm Foundation, right here on Premier Gospel, the voice of UK Gospel.

0: Gotta be the one called St. Andrews with Unapologetically right here. And then you got Perry in Christ before that was Ruoline. And then you had the one called Chevelle Franklin with Firm Foundation. And I said Firm Foundation was originally done by Don Mew. It was written by James Harville and Nancy Gordon. It was written in 1996. It was popularized by Don Mew in 1996. Chevelle Franklin came along and put her spin on it. It was produced by the man called Danny Brown right there from in Jamaica, and it was taken off our album Joy in 2012. What a beautiful, wonderful rendition of Firm Foundation. 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And don't forget, you know, you can catch us on DAB London, DAB Birmingham. 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I'm DJ AB, here to play you the best in reggae gospel. Catch me same time, same place, right here between the hours of 8 and 10. And you get music from Belize, from Jamaica, from Bermuda, from Guyana, from Bahamas, Trinidad and Tobago, the USA, Barbados, Costa Rica. Not forgetting the UK. I'm here just for you. Remember, there's a message within the music. Sometimes I give you the history of certain music, how long it was going. You get something old, you get something new. And remember, it's Premier Gospel, the voice of UK gospel.
1: 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And every tongue that

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0: y'all got it. 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You are my strength.
1: You are my strength.
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0: Let me hear you declare it.
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0: Now say it reaches.
1: Reaches to me.
0: Let's declare it one more time. You are my

Good morning, good night, good afternoon, whatever time of day it is, I greet you in the mighty and wonderful and powerful and tremendous name of Jesus. My name is Theo Manderson, and Akwaba to the Theo Manderson Show. 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We forget about what's going on in the world, and we just focus on Christ. 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

Uncle Fred Harmon kicking things off for us this evening. Let the praise begin. It's a couple of minutes after 11 o'clock. Good evening, family. Happy Tuesday. I hope you've had a great start to your week. I mean, yesterday was bank holiday, right? At least here in the UK. If you're tuning in from outside the UK, you probably were at work. You're listening to Gospel Tonight on Premier Gospel and Premier Christian Radio. Mia Kosia DF. For the next couple of hours, I've got some great music on the way. I do have to give a massive shout out to Theo and the beautiful cast for holding the fort for me last week.

If you follow Jesus, you're already doing God's work, not just on Sundays or in church, but in those emails and financial reports, kitchen tables, or on the school run. I'm pastor and author Tom Nelson, and in my new podcast, God's Work, we're going to completely change how you think about your job. So step into my office for some weekly workplace wisdom. 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

Hezekiah Walker's "Faithful is our God." And that's one of the attributes of our loving Creator God, our loving Heavenly Father. He is faithful. He will never leave you nor forsake you. He does not change. He's the same yesterday, today, and forever. And that song, I think it ties in pretty well with our scripture for the hour, Philippians 4, 6, and 7. "Be anxious for nothing, but in everything by prayer and supplication with thanksgiving, let your requests be made known to God. And the peace of God, which passes all understanding, will guard your hearts and minds through Christ Jesus."

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0: Brown, Courtney Wilson, Johnny May, and Elaine Oliver's God Will Prevail. That situation that you are struggling with, that situation that is literally doing your head, and I know you can't see the end of the road, you can't see the light at the end of the tunnel. I promise you, God will prevail. He'll turn things around in your favor. Family, you, if you are literally just tuning in, welcome, welcome, welcome to the show, Gospel Tonight, here on Premier Gospel and Premier Christian Radio with me, Ecosia DF. So it is that time. Yes, I got Bible story on the way.
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3: Now the whole world had one language and a common speech. As people moved eastward, they found a plain in Shinar and settled there. They said to each other, "Come, let's make bricks and bake them thoroughly." They used brick instead of stone and tar for mortar. Then they said, "Come, let us build ourselves a city with a tower that reaches to the heavens, so that we may make a name for ourselves. Otherwise, we will be scattered over the face of the whole earth." But the Lord came down to see the city and the tower the people were building. The Lord said, "If, as one people speaking one language, they've begun to do this, then nothing they plan to do will be impossible for them. Come, let us go down and confuse their language so they will not understand each other." So the Lord scattered them from there over all the earth, and they stopped building the city. That is why it was called Babel, because there the Lord confused the language of the whole world. From there, the Lord scattered them over the face of the whole earth.

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Well, family, I don't know about you, but I am trusting and believing God for so much in 2026. I'm sure you've heard me say it before that I have a great feeling about this. I really, really, really believe that God is just going to come through for me in some supernatural ways. There's some prayer topics that I've been praying for years, and I really believe that this will be the year of the physical manifestation of those prayers. I want to know, family, what are you believing God for? Let me know. WhatsApp me 0303040111. I want to join my faith with yours. Stand in the gap for you. Let's believe for it.

0: believe that till today, people still think that Vivi and Cece Winans are a husband and wife duo. No, they are brother and sister duo. That was their smash hit, I'll Take You There, featuring the incredible Mavis Staples, playing on Gospel Tonight with me, Ocasio DF, right here on Premier Gospel and Premier Christian Radio. So it's time for our artist spotlight. And today I want us to go all the way to South Africa. I want us to spotlight Neville D, who was born in Cape Town, South Africa. And he began honing his musical talents at a very, very early age. From the age of 11, he picked up his first guitar and began strumming on the piano keys his family. And his friends then noticed his incredible gift, and they began encouraging his music career. He is known as Neville D Worldwide. In fact, Evie Giant Killer has worked with him on a track. I'm going to play that track, actually. And Neville D is a Dove Award winner, and now he's a Grammy-nominated songwriter also for the hit song he wrote with Israel Houghton, How Awesome Is Our God.
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The fan want a longer version. Like, no, he's not having. He's like, you know something? This song is just good as it is. And I kind of agree with him. Family, to round out this hour, I have a very, very important message for you. And it's simple. 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

Hallelujah to the King. He's so worthy. He's deserving of all the glory. Lord, we exalt you. We magnify your most holy name. We say there is none like unto thee. Who can compare with thee, O God? Uncreated, creator, the many-breasted one, the one who was and is to come, the first and the last, the Alpha and the Omega. Father, we thank you so much for this brand new day. Lord, we commit into your hands. We pray that today, Lord, you would go ahead of us, make every single crooked path straight. Lord, today may we walk under an open heaven. Lord, perfect everything concerning us. Order every single one of our steps. And Lord, I pray for doors of opportunity. I pray for healing. I pray for deliverance. I pray for salvation, oh God. Lord, may we encounter you in a supernatural way today. This we pray in Christ Jesus' name with thanksgiving. Amen, amen, and amen. Come together.